0: 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Yes, let's listen to it.
1: Well, it's not just a hill and gully ride, you know. It has been a rough road. And me want to tell you how we crossed over the rough road. Hill and gully ride.
0: Listen to King Arthur and the new track. 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
1: Well, it's not just a hill and gully ride, you know. It has been a rough road.

0: 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And when I'm in Jamaica, I tune in to Central 96.3 FM. Yes, so nice.
1: Well, it's not just a melancholy ride, you know. It has been a rough road.

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0: selector. I leg on this one, yeah.
1: Well, it's not just a hill and gully ride, you know.
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King Arthur come about this afternoon, and trust me, he turned the place all the way up. Sister Gertrude Harvey, good evening

evening. Hey, let me say good evening to the TikTok family here on Central 96.3 FM Jamaica. Thank you all for joining us live. Don't forget to share the live, invite a friend and a family. 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

time for, almost time for me to get on out of here. 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Yeah. Let me say good evening to my servant leader, Reverend Melva Carty. All right, so to our TikTok family, we have to end the live. We have to end the live again. We have to end the live one last time. And then we are going to open it back. Then we are going to come back. Yeah. And when we come back, yeah, go live. So we are back again. We are back again, yeah. We are exercising, right? Yeah, we are exercising. Thank you so much for joining us, man, right here. Thank you so much for joining us. All right. Let's wait until our TikTok family come back, yes? 30 minutes, yes. We had to do that, yes? To, yeah. So we good now. All right, we good now. So, yes, don't forget, come on in, come on in, come on in. Brother Everton Banton, thank you so much for sticking and staying. Yes, thank you so much. Yeah, the family don't leave. They're right here. They're right here. You're right here. Yes. What a justice teacher. Okay. Alexander. I don't like when the apple. I don't like when the names on Gino. But anyway. Hey. Good evening to everybody. Good evening to you. As is it, cause of Patsy. Wait. Cause of Patsy have TikTok. What is man? But Jesus. Cause of Patsy you have TikTok. I didn't know you have TikTok. I thought TikTok was a young people thing, you know, cause of Patsy. NASA. Wow. All right, let me say good evening to you. Don't forget, we are coming to you live from Central 96.3 FM Jamaica. All right, so we move on. As I'm fighting the old devil. It is Central Attention Friday.

0: your hand and give him some praises. Christ will take you to
1: the wilderness. Let me say good evening to Sister Sophia. Been a while I haven't heard from her, man. Sister Sophia, let me take you to some revival this evening.

We have it. Me say we have it. Her name is Sister Sophia, but I remember the time when I took her to the Anglican Church Hall. I think it was about 2005, thereabout. No, not 2005. About 1990 something, man. And I tell you, man, she crawled up the place like that, I tell you. Let me say good evening to Murray Go Live Sports Bar over there in Kingston, Jamaica. Hey, Jamila! Good evening to those of you locked in over there at off the Agley Park Road. Elspeth Avenue, it should be. Good evening to everybody over Go Murray Go Live Sports Bar. All the bar I listen to, you know, brother. That's good news, don't you? It's good when you take the revival or the gospel into the bar. Because you know what? Hold on a second. Let me play this.

0: And you know what? I think the bars, you know. Remember, the bar is some other place where on Sunday mornings, back in the days, as much as the man is drinking the liquor, if you may call it that. So, the colorless drink, right? Let's say water. Water you got?
1: Waters.
0: Okay, the waters. So while they're drinking the waters, they were punching religious music on Sundays, you know.
1: Yeah,
0: in the jukebox. So if you remember, but I remember back in the days, I was in 2 miles. My mom was living off the Spanish Town Road at the time, between Spanish Town Road and Waltham Park. I can't remember the name of the road, but I remember we walked out to 2 miles. And when we went out to 2 miles, there's a lot of bars along that corridors. And just after you pass the Spanish Town Road Depot, in that vicinity, there were a couple of bars in that area. And the bars were competing against each other. Why? Because the men were in the bars and they were drinking waters. Let's say waters. Your word, not mine. So while they were drinking water, they were punching the Cardell Clark, you know, on a Sunday morning, pretty early too. The Cardell Clark, the Jim Reeves, and you name it. Those are the songs that they were listening to while sitting on the stools in the bars. And I was like, what? So I think it would be good if the bars today bring the religious music in there. There's no jukebox anymore for you. Is there a jukebox still around though? Those days are gone. Long gone. I think they should bring back jukebox though. It's something that you can choose the song that you want to play when you go into those, you know, facility. But just to add, it is a great thing to know that Marie Go Live Sports Bar, yes, over there at the corner of Agley Park Road. Is that the corner? It is on
1: East Road.
0: East Road. And El Speck. Oh, you know this one. You know them places? You grew up in that town. So, the corner of... let me say good evening to those of you locked in over there at... Marie Go Lives.
1: Ask
0: her if he's not there. When you finish the line, then we can. When you finish the line, we can call her and ask her when we get access. Anyway, let me say good evening to everybody. If you're locked in the cars and you're driving along the roadway, anywhere in Kingston, you know, in Portmore, across the Caribbean. Let me say good evening to you. It's between Agley Park Road, I gather. Between Agley Park Road and East Road.
1: What?
0: Elspeth.
1: Yes.
0: Yeah. So you were correct anyway. Yeah. Elspeth. And don't forget, you can put it in the chat, Mar. Put the address in the chat. Put it in the chat so I can make mention of it. My sister cooked the best stew peas on Wednesday, you know? Yeah, right there on Elspeth Avenue, right between, as I said, Agley Park Road and East Road. Yes, stew peas Wednesday. Yeah, but I call the name Elspeth. Elspeth is the one that lead. If you come in, you can go right across. Not every road on Agley Park Road.
1: True.
0: You can go right across. So it's the
1: Omar
0: one.
1: Road, you can go right across.
0: Yeah, but Omar Road is you can't go right across. You can't go right across on Omar Road. No, no, no. Let's say you leave Agley Park and Waltham Park Road. Mm-hmm. Very few road you can go right across. This is what I'm telling you about. There's a stoplight. It's a four-way. And Elspeth right now a one-way road, you know. Yes, it's not one, two-way anymore.
1: So it's right across from Keezing.
0: From Keezing?
1: Yeah, Keezing, stoplight, Elspeth.
0: That's right. Keezing. So you're coming from Keezing. She said, may I get good direction? Yeah. You know the way, man. You know the way. Anyway. So if you're driving, if you happen to go in Kingston one day and you say, Lord, me hungry, me can't get some food for it, just go right down by Elspeth Avenue. Let me see if she put it in the chat. Let me see if she did put it in the chat where the address is. No, I don't see the address. I don't see the number in the chat where the address is at. But, So, everybody listening on a Friday evening. And today, if you're in Kingston and you feel like the traffic is too... Oh, it's 22 Elspeth Avenue. Yes, 22 Elspeth Avenue. So if you're in Kingston this moment and you're listening to the Big Bad Central 96.3 FM or you're listening to our live feed on TikTok Live or wherever, let me just tell you, just turn down to Elspeth, man, and they tell them that you hear it on Central 96.3 FM Jamaica, and is steam fish and fried fish and any kind of fish you want. Yes, yes, Fridays is fish and Wednesdays is stew peas. So I can tell you. Yes, great. So, hey, keep it locked. Let's get back to some more music right here on...
2: 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If I-

All right, I only have the 28 minutes remaining. I get out of here at 8 p.m. Good evening to New York City. Adoration Gospel FM. Let me say good evening to my servant leader, Reverend Mel McCarty. My evangelist, Dorothy Carr. Sister Edwards, good evening to you over there in Brooklyn. Antoinette over there in England. No, she's in Canada. Hey, Clarendon.

0: So before I get out of here, we're just getting a message here, and I wish that everybody would just be honest, such as this. It says, Uncle Wayne G, okay, please send out this message to someone who lost a immunization card. I found it in Spalding's. Leave it at a Chini, them a closed store beside Mr. Wint in Spalding's. One of the name is Brown on it. Thanks. Now, anybody lose their immunization card in Spalding's earlier this morning, today sometime? One of the Ready family found it in Spalding's and they leave it in Spalding's beside Mr. Wint in Spalding's. The closed store beside Mr. Wint in Spalding. So if they are still open, you can go there, identify yourself, and let them know that a good Samaritan, Dahlia, of course, big up yourself, you know, Radio Family, thank you so much. So Dahlia over in What the place name again? What place name again? Wild Cane. Yes. Dahlia over in Wild Cane find the immunization card over in Spalding's. And she left it at a closed store beside Mr. Wint in Spalding's today. One of the name on it is Brown. So just go there, identify yourself, and let them know that is yours, and pick up your immunization card, because we need to keep it close, you know, especially if you're going to go to foreign and then file for you. You're going to need it. They're going to ask you for your immunization card. If not, you're going to have to immunize all over again. So just go on over to Spalding's and check it out and get you. Thank you so much, Ready Family. It's great when you have good people around, and we still have good people around. That's why they listen to the Big Bad Central 96.3 FM.
1: The angel of Arise.
0: I'm getting ready to up on out of here. I'm not leaving Clarendon yet, Mossad. But I'm getting out of the studios. My time up in another 14 minutes or so.
1: The angel of Arise.
0: Don't forget, it's Uncle WNG live here.
1: The angel of Arise.
0: JJ, good evening. I see you. Hey, Altia!

0: All right, so let me take one or two calls before I leave. All right, the number you're going to use is our overseas WhatsApp line, right? That's the number you have to use. So the number is 347-213-4250. All right? That's 347-213-4250. All right? So give me a call, no? Give me a call before I leave out of here. Right? Give me a call before I leave out of here. Use our overseas line. The other line is not in operation right now. So call the overseas line and let us talk. And then I see how things go. Hello, good evening.
1: Good evening, Doctor. How are you?
0: Turn off your radio. I say your radio loud. Jesus.
1: How are you doing?
0: I am good. Sister Parchment.
1: Yes, Doc. Yes, Doc. How are you doing?
0: You see, I'm not there yet. Oh, Papa Blackwood's there.
1: Little bit, not that.
0: Now tell me, say at up there. Now. If you tell me, say at me now, I'm gonna come up in there. So tell me.
1: It's not bad. It's not bad today.
0: It can work. It can work with. It can work. It can work.
1: It can work.
0: Okay. All right. Well, I hope that when it's my time to come that side,
1: everything will cool down.
0: Everything will on a capacity. Let me ask you though. I was having a conversation this evening. Were you listening?
1: Explain, please.
0: When I was talking about what Miss Lou said. You ever hear it before?
1: You know, me hear it, but we can't explain. Me no know nothing about it, Doc.
0: What your ear say? What your ear them say? Tell me what your ear them say.
1: Right now, me can't explain because you can't. So.
0: Okay. Okay. All right. Well, let's say go. So, oh, everybody up there.
1: Everyone. Okay. Everybody all right.
0: That sounds great.
1: You're doing well. Mm-hmm. For the time being.
0: Yes. That's good. Yeah. That is good.
1: Everything just cool and going. Yeah.
0: Yes.
1: Yes.
0: That's good.
1: Wish you all the best tomorrow.
0: Yes, ma'am. Thank you so much. Thank you for calling.
1: I have one family member today, so you tomorrow.
0: All right.
1: So just write down the line. Yeah, just write down.
0: Okay. Mm-hmm.
1: So wish you all the best.
0: Thank you, ma'am.
1: And I hope you have a wonderful pamper.
0: Yes.
1: And here tomorrow, so yes. You have the day for you until Sunday morning.
0: Yes.
1: I'll grab you Sunday morning before I leave out.
0: Yes. Try early, man. I go open the phone 9 early. Try early, man.
1: Okay.
0: All right. God bless you, ma'am. Thank you for calling.
1: Blessing.
0: All right.
1: Yeah, blessing.
0: All right.
1: Blessing
0: that. Yes, good. All right. If anyone else not to call? Huh? Let's try this line here. Hello, good evening.
2: Good night, Uncle Rinji.
0: What are we your time to call?
2: Listen.
0: You sit down, you lie down and listen.
2: Yes, sir.
0: Oh, that sounds good.
2: Just telling you good night to each and everyone.
0: Okay, sounds good.
2: Yes, sir. God bless you. Yes.
0: Thank you so much for checking in. God bless. All right. Good, good. Anyone else need to call? We're closing up the phone line now. We have 6-7 minutes to get out of here. So if you wish to say hello. Good evening to Sister Elson Tonian. Good evening to you. Good evening. Good evening. That's so much. Why am I not here myself? What happened? I'm not hearing nothing. Hello? Hello? Hello? Hello? I'm not hearing nothing. Oh, Jesus.

0: All right. Good evening. Let me go to this last call. Hello.
1: Uncle Wenji.
0: My time is up, you know, me, not the engineer.
2: Lord, nobody don't understand. Don't know it all about me.
0: All right. Good evening. Let me go to this last call. Hello.
1: Uncle Wenji.
0: My time is up, you know, me, not the engineer.

0: Oh Jesus. What a thing. God, you saw God move.
1: Hey.
0: You remember when you get that the vision in mind? That there is a ship in the, there's a ship.
1: Yes.
0: There gonna be a ship a in ship. The radio.
1: Yes. Yes.
0: What a powerful ship. when I listen to Caribbean radio,
1: hey.
0: And the chat room.
1: Yes.
0: And everything.
1: Yes.
0: I have to say, wow.
1: Yes.
0: This thing was so truthful.
1: Yeah.
0: And I hear Brother Gary right there and this lady we're talking that Sister Sharon was saying that he don't know what happened to Brother Gary, but him just, you know, like he's hold up himself.
1: Yeah.
0: When the Spirit of God come down find you, you know, sometimes it make you look like you're mad, you know, Uncle NG.
1: No, sir. Me don't look like my man at all when the Spirit of God come down. Me don't know
0: what you feel a way. Because sometimes, you know.
1: It's powerful.
0: And it works. It works so powerful.
1: Powerful, man. Yes.
0: Powerful, man.
1: So, hold on, let me ask you. You check out Central 96.3 TikTok page, yeah? You check it out?
0: No, I don't reach. Tell sister.
1: Who do you want?
0: Sister Fona. Fona, man.
1: Oh, yeah. Tell her, man. Tell her to go on the TikTok page, man. Central 96.3 FM. And listen
0: and
1: to it. And tell us how we sound.
0: So I have the access to it, Uncle. Yes.
1: and the YouTube, brother. Clean yeah. And nice, man. Yeah. God, I do see changes, man.
0: Man, I'm
1: holy party,
0: man. The radio
1: on,
0: is booming, man.
1: Yes, man.
0: The radio is booming. And you find out that more people calling the radio now, too, you know.
1: Yes. Yes.
0: Yes, man. As more people is like, say, the reception pushing way back over, more people listening to the radio. Well, anyhow, I know you have to go. You're doing an awesome job.
1: Big up, yes.
0: Central Radio, Adoration, Sir Lee, Evangelist Scar, Tom Maxwell, Blair Edwards, and everyone.
1: Yes, sir.
0: And Deacon Mongo. Yes. Yeah, everyone.
1: Yes, sir.
0: And Caribbean Radio, lift up. And I hear Brother Gary say something, and it's true.
1: What did he say?
0: He said, since you the both of you,
1: yes,
0: join together,
1: yes,
0: doing what you're doing, is no the radio gone sky high.
1: Uh-huh.
0: I said yes, and I was sitting down here and listen, and I say yes, it's true. The work of God show up on you guys.
1: Uh-huh.
0: And upon what you guys are doing.
1: Uh-huh.
0: Big up yourself.
1: Bless you,
0: big
1: sir.
0: Big up Brother Robert too.
1: Yeah, yes, man.
0: Sir. Big up.
1: Thank you, sir.
0: All right, good.
1: Hey, Tia. Why are you just coming over, Tia? What a Tia Maria, good God. I saw your name now, Tia. Hey, just a Tia Maria, man. But I'm the Tia Maria, good God. I miss me. I love to see this. Let me say good evening to you. Good evening again to everyone. This is where I take my leave. Yes. And thank you all for joining us this evening. I will be back on Monday and Sunday morning. 5 a.m. here in Jamaica and 6 o'clock in New York. Take care of your all good self. Until then, whatever you do, though, take care of the elders, look out for the children. Yes? They are the future of this awesome and this wonderful world. Good night, everybody. Goodbye, everybody. I'm out. All right, I'm out of here. Let's do this.
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0: friendly boys of Central Jamaica. We're not gonna step up 100
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of us, I mean all of us, are nothing without God. Sometimes we get so proud, so high-minded, but we should be reminded by the scripture in St. Matthew chapter 23, verse 12.

Friends, the little song that we're about to sing now, I love it so much because one day the words of this song is straightening out my life. And that's why I can thank God for his word today. And we just want to tell you that we just thank God for the Bible. It showed me the light.

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Have you ever been doing something or been involved in something that just seemed like it was right? Your conscience didn't bother you, and what people said about you didn't bother you because you just thought you was right. But after a while, you discover that you were just as wrong as you thought you was right. And you know how it make you feel then. You see, because there have been times in my life, I'll tell you how I was. If a person wronged me, I looked for the opportunity

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And if you follow some people, they have you doing some of everything, thinking you're right. But if you follow

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0: Hello?
1: Okay. Yeah, I'm hearing him.
0: Good night.
1: Hello?
0: Good night.
1: Good night.
0: Can you hear me?
1: Yes, I'm hearing you clearly.
2: I'm hearing you too. I'm hearing you three. Talk to me.
1: Hola, Senor.
2: Ah, I hear that. Senor. All right, talk to me.

There's a song that I wrote just this last week, Monday morning, over the last several days and nights. I've been waking up in the middle of the night just worrying about things, and some of them aren't even real. But I think the enemy loves to distract us. And if you get a little sick, he'll make you think, well, you better go check this out. You probably got cancer. It's going to end your life. Or he'll have you worrying about your family that it's going to end. And he'll have you worrying about your job and it's going to end. And but he just loves to weigh you down so you can't do what you were destined to do. And so in the middle of the night, I just kept singing these words, peace of God, cover me. And so today, this is just a brand new chorus, and I want you to feel free to try to sing it with us.

And those things can't take you to heaven. Salvation is free.

0: sing that song?
1: Yes.
0: You usually think about a funeral. Most of you, you've got that on your mind right now. You probably heard it at the last funeral you went to. Somebody you loved died. You wish you could have told them just one more time. I think of people releasing their loved ones. It's sorrow, but it's a sweet sorrow, because we know there's rest. The Bible says, blessed are the dead who die in the Lord, for henceforth now and forevermore they rest from their labor, but their works follow them. They rest from their toil, they rest from their sweat, but their works follow them. In other words, whatever they were working on follows them into the presence of God, and they go into that great cloud of witnesses. Hand us the baton. And I think they do something on the other side for us on this earth that they couldn't have done for us while they were here. Can't you see a mother rocking her little baby? Almost lifeless body. The doctor said, she's really brain dead. There's nothing we can do. And the mama says, can I just hold her one more time, please, before you take her?
1: Yes.
0: Tears are burning down her cheeks. And her only consolation is to know that that baby who has laboriously breathed and struggled for her last breath now is finding rest beyond the river. I don't know how I could face death without knowing there's rest beyond the river. I've had the fascinating experience, however sorrowful, to be in the hospital at the bedside and watch loved ones pass away or members of my congregation. I've been called there just in time to see them laying there with their eyes as if they were looking out the window and right through me, or sometimes at the foot of the bed. It's almost as if they were seeing Jesus, or maybe some loved one that had gone on ahead. And maybe the life support systems were still sounding and the little tiny beep of a heart going. Then after a while it flatlined and they found rest just beyond the river. A little tear trickles down that face. And you want to say, goodbye, mama, goodbye, daddy, I love you. But they're not looking at you. They won't even change their eyes. It's as if their focus has put them already in the presence of the Lord. And you just have to give your hands up and say, Lord, rest. Oh, hallelujah.

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Lord, I lift up your name. God, I give you worship tonight.

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You know?

the same time. And as we start the show, we're going to start it off with a word of prayer. Y'all know that's the goal. We always go before the throne of grace before we start spinning any music. So let's pray. Y'all ready? Let's call on Him. Father, we thank You. We give You praise, honor, and glory for this another opportunity to come before Your presence. Now, God, we pray that as we share music with a message that will encourage and strengthen, that You would get all of the glory, that You would get all of the honor, that You would get all of the praise. For this is indeed our focus, our goal, and our mentality and mindset. We thank You even now. In Jesus' name we pray. Amen. Now let's enjoy my latest musical offering. And even though I got brand new music coming real soon, this is my latest musical offering, a song that just talks about why it is that you were placed on this earth, why you were created, and you were created to give Him worship, honor, and glory. And that's the name of this song. So let's hear it. Created. I'm on.

Your family, that was none other than Zacardi Cortez inside the Marvin Sapp Radio Show. Here is music from the choir room with my brother from another mother. We just did a show together. His name is Fred Hammond, singing the song entitled Love Never Fails. Y'all do understand that, that love absolutely never fails. And you heard it right here on the Marvin Sapp Radio Show.

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4: 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We can know who we are because we know whose we are. And we don't have to work for your approval.

0: That was music from none other than Yolanda Adams on the Marvin Sapp Radio Show. And beloved, this is the Bishop himself, Marvin Sapp. And y'all know what my goal has always been. Every time we get on this show, the goal is to take you through a myriad of emotions, giving you the best in gospel music, trying to make sure that we keep it churchy and funky all at the same time. I need you to keep it locked because we got some more music on the way from none other than that choir master himself, Ricky Dillard. Plus, the word of the day is coming up right after this.
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0: Yo, fam, listen, the word of the day is found in the book of James chapter 1 and verse number 12 in the King James Version. It says, "Blessed is the man that endureth temptation, for when he is tried, he shall receive the crown of life which the Lord hath promised to them that love him." He's saying that if you can just fight through it, even if you are trying, if you can just fight through it, if you just make a decision that in the midst of temptation, challenges, and unforeseen circumstances, that God is going to give you a crown of life. He's going to bless you like never before. That's why you need to keep and remain connected to the God of your salvation, because he is absolutely up to something. And whatever he's up to is going to be better the way you are right now. That's the word of the day. I need y'all to keep it locked. Got some more great gospel music coming right now.

Yo, family, that was none other than Ja'Kalen Carl, the Marvin Sapp Radio Show, and I need y'all to keep it locked because we got some music coming from my nephew. Yes, I met his mother and father before they were even married, and I've watched him grow mature, and he's doing amazing things in this music industry. I'm great friends with his mom and dad. I'm talking about Chandler Moore. He's on the way, but first, here is the latest musical offering from Tamela Lemay. Right here on the Marvin Sapp Radio Show, she wants you to live, breathe, fight.

0: That was none other than Brandon Camphor right here on the Marvin Sapp Radio Show singing a song entitled After a While. You know, God's got something up. He's doing something. And you heard it right here on the Marvin Sapp Radio Show. And this is the bishop himself, Marvin Sapp. And I'm trying to give you all the best in old school, new school, all school. We're going to keep it churchy and funky all at the same time. But you know what's coming up? It's time for you to speak life over your own life. It's time for Marvin's Motivational Moment is on the way.
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10: Y'all know what time it is. It is time for Marvin's Motivational Moment. It's time for you to speak some stuff over your own life. As a matter of fact, why don't you get your cell phone out? Get your cell phone out even as we speak. And while I'm telling you, listen, what you need to do is you need to begin to video record yourself speaking this. I need you to say these words. Say, I declare that every trial I face is strengthening my faith and developing my endurance. I will not be defeated by pressure, adversity, or opposition. God is using this season to mature me, this season to prepare me, and position me for greater purpose. I have the strength to endure and the grace to overcome. You need to understand that you are empowered by the God of your salvation to not just overcome, but to be victorious and more than a conqueror in everything that you face. That's my motivational moment. I need y'all to keep it locked, fam. Got some more great gospel music coming at you right now.
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0: 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Singing a song entitled, Lord, I Need Your Help.

0: Hey, fam, listen, that was none other than Maverick City Music on the Marmotsap Radio Show. And, beloved, this is the Bishop himself, and I need you guys to stay close. And there's a reason why I need you to stay close, because y'all know what time it is. It's time for Ask the Bishop. You sent your question months and months and months and months ago, and you've been wondering, when in the heck am I going to get to your question? Well, I got your answer, and it's coming up right after this.
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0: Y'all know what time it is. It is literally time for Ask the Bishop. And the question this week is, how do I deal with a persistent ex-girlfriend who won't take no for an answer? How in the world do I deal with a persistent ex-girlfriend who won't take no for an answer? Well, the best way, when I was younger, hear me, when I was younger, we had call waiting, but we didn't have caller ID. When I was younger, people could call you and you could not block them. When I was younger, there was no such thing as social media. So, you know, now we have social media where if people try to DM us or if they try to inbox us, we have avenues, ways, and means to disconnect. Ways and means to disconnect

from that end of the road lights, that after a while, they will become weary in their pursuit and possibly get the message. If not, then what you need to do is you need to put boundaries to ensure access to you. Meaning, you start asking family members and friends to let them know emphatically that this type of pursuit is beginning to look stalkerish. Mm-hmm. And as it begins to look stalkerish, if it begins to become too invasive, if the people, that individual insist upon still coming at you after you then put all of those things in place in order to create those boundaries, then you might have to pursue some legal action in order to. I know some of y'all are saying, Bishop, you just taking it too far. Well, listen, when you've gone through it, not necessarily an ex-girlfriend, but people who insist upon trying to go past your boundaries, you got to make a decision on what's safe for you. Because if an individual insists upon coming at you on a consistent basis after you have made it perfectly clear that you don't want to have any physical or verbal contact with them, you got to do what you got to do. Now, that's my answer. That's my answer. Now, listen, if you got a question, a song request, a comment about the show, or even a testimony, all you got to do is just email me at askmarvinsapp@gmail.com. Again, that's askmarvinsapp@gmail.com. And I just may get to your question the next time. Now, let's get back to some more great gospel music with Jonathan McReynolds singing the song entitled Not Lucky, I'm Loved. And you heard it right here on the Marvin.

Hey family, listen, I would love, absolutely love to connect to each and every one of you. As always, if you have a comment about the show, or if you just want to figure out how the heck that you can get in contact with Marvin Sapp, how can I stay connected to this man of God? Because he has so many things going on. You know, I got a brand new CD that's about to drop. I got a new single that's about to be released very, very soon as well. So, I mean, it's a whole lot that's going on. And I want to make sure you know. So all you got to do is just follow me on any and or every one of my social media platforms. If you want to follow me, if you're on Facebook, all you got to do is just look for Official Marvin Sapp page on Facebook and hit like. Look for around 3 million followers. Absolutely. 3 million followers. You can follow me on X, formerly known as Twitter. You can follow me on Instagram. You can follow me on Threads. All of those are at Marvin Sapp. And that's the way you can remain connected to me. Now, let's get back to some more great gospel music. The praise party, it absolutely continues with none other than Bishop Hezekiah Walker. He got a new single, too, y'all. It's wonderful. It's called Favor. But I'm taking y'all back to Every Praise right here on the Marvin Sapp.

tells us, though I speak with the tongues of men, hallelujah, and of angels, and of my charity,

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He was put out in that desert, there to die. But out of his experience came the deliverance for the children of Israel. There was a man by the name of John. He was just out in the Isle of Patmos, there to die. But out of his experience came the great revelation we have today. Can you remember the man called Peter? He was put in prison to be beheaded after Easter. But out of his experience, he walks with the angels of the Lord. Now you're going through your trials and your tribulations. You're walking with Jesus. 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

for our transgression. 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And by his stripes,

0: Father, you're worthy.
1: Yeah,
0: and we give you all the praise. Yeah, because you are God.
1: Yeah.
0: And there's none like you. There's no one above you. There's no one before you. So, Minister Blessed and Garfield, we just came to bless up this church. Just to give you all the glory. And to give you all the praise. Because you deserve it. My God.

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0: you're getting older when your body stops acting like one team. After 60, every body part becomes its own government agency. Nobody talks to each other anymore. There's no leadership, no communication, no accountability. My body has turned into a company run entirely by middle management. My brain says, let's get up. My knees say, we've reviewed your request and denied it. When I was 20, I could jump out of bed. Now getting out of bed looks like a hostage negotiation. Every morning starts with me sitting on the edge of the mattress. Not because I'm tired, because we're having a staff meeting. I'm waiting to see who's showing up today. Back? Maybe. Left knee? Questionable. Right hip? Already filed a complaint. Sometimes I stand up and my whole skeleton sounds like someone stepping on a...
1: Good morning, good morning, good morning, good morning. Good morning, Sister Sandra.
2: Good morning, Brother Gary.
1: Hello, good morning.
2: Morning, hello.
1: Good morning, go ahead, ma'am.
2: Yes, sir. Good morning to each and everyone. Give thanks unto the Lord, for he is good and his mercies endure forever. Heavenly Father, here we come before you this morning, mighty God, giving you thanks for this another day. As we come in your presence this morning, Lord Jesus, we don't want to ask you for nothing, Lord, but to give you thanks. To give you thanks for your grace and your mercies and your goodness towards us, mighty God. This morning, Lord Jesus, we thank you for being who you are. We thank you for waking us up in our right mind this morning, mighty God. Lord Jesus, you are the way, you are the truth and the life. And as I come before you this morning on this radio station, Lord Jesus, this platform, this ministry, Lord Jesus, where we have learned so much about you, mighty God. Lord Jesus, I just want to give you thanks for allowing me to be here this morning, but mighty God, representing Brother Gary this morning. Lord Jesus, I put him before you, know him before he was conceived in his mother's womb. Lord Jesus, you knew that this day was going to come. You knew everything, Lord Jesus, about him from the beginning to the end. You knew, Lord Jesus, the type of wife that you were, that he was going to get, Lord Jesus, and the wife that you have provided for him. I put her before you this morning, Lord Jesus. Father God, I ask you to bless them from the crown of their head unto the sole of their feet. Let every ground that they trod upon, mighty God, let it be a success. Let them step up and go, almighty God, because the Father that they have is a millionaire. And Lord Jesus, they are stepping on goal, not just for earthly treasures, mighty God, but to store, mighty God, their treasures in heaven. Father God, this morning, I just want to give you thanks for every broadcaster this morning. Mighty God, it's Thanksgiving Day for me today, Lord, and I'm just thanking you, mighty God, for everything that's around me, Lord. I thank you for the broadcasters, Lord. I thank you for the listener, mighty God. I thank you for the DJs, Lord. Mighty God, I thank you for your grace and your mercies that endure it forever. You are a never-failing God, and each day, my God, your mercies are new unto each and every one of us. So, Father God, I just want to thank you, mighty God. You are forever grateful to us, God. And Father God, as Brother Gary go through today, Lord, mighty God is the head of the team. He is the CEO, Lord Jesus, a man, mighty God, that didn't even, him himself didn't even realize, Lord Jesus, that he was going to be in this position. And so, Father God, I ask you to crown him with the crown of righteousness this morning, mighty God. Father God, place on him, mighty God, that garment of praise, a garment of worship, mighty God. Lord Jesus, back every dark cloud that surround him. Glory to God. Hallelujah. Every hidden trap that the enemy has set up this morning, mighty God, I dismantle them in the mighty name of Jesus, and I render them powerless. Father God, let him go forth, mighty God, as fishers of men for you. There's not a altar call, mighty God. There is not an event that he kept without having an altar call, inviting people to you. And Father God, this morning, I ask you for a special anointing upon him this morning. Lead him and guide him. He's his children. I put them before you this morning, Lord. Father God, let him be an example, mighty God, to them, Lord Jesus, so that, Lord Jesus, they can can do the things that you do and talk the way that you talk. Mighty God of Daniel, I thank you for my family. I thank you for each and every one this morning. And as we go through today, Lord, just continue to bless us. Continue to guide us, mighty God. Continue to speak to us, mighty God, and let us be obedient to you. I lift you up and I this morning, Lord. I glorify you as I look to you. And I know, Lord Jesus, that whatsoever I did not ask of you this morning, Lord, you're going to grant it unto each and every one of us. Amen and amen. Thank you, Jesus. Thank you, Lord. Thank you, Jesus. Thank you, mighty God.
1: Thank you.
2: Thank you, Jesus.
1: Good morning.
2: You are the God on top of the mountain and the God in the valley. Thank you, Lord. Amen. Thank you, Brother Gary. Thank you so much,
1: Sister Sandra. Good morning. Good morning. Good morning. And hey, may I go play back that something and I can't like it, you know. May I go play it back again for Uno and then they will go back in our thing. Good morning. Hey, start share. Start tell somebody say Brother Gary is live on the radio. Good morning.
0: Body stops acting.
1: Good morning. Just call somebody for me and tell them. Just call someone and tell him, say, Brother Gary. I don't know,

0: No leadership, no communication, no accountability. My body has turned into a company run entirely by middle management. My brain says, let's get up. My knees say, we've reviewed your request and denied it. When I was 20, I could jump out of bed. Now getting out of bed looks like a hostage negotiation. Every morning starts with me sitting on the edge of the mattress. Not because I'm tired, because we're having a staff meeting. I'm waiting to see who's showing up today. Back? Maybe. Left knee? Questionable. Right hip? Already filed a complaint. Sometimes I stand up and my whole skeleton sounds like someone stepping on a family-sized bag of potato chips. Crack. Pop. Snap. My wife hears it and says, was that you? No, sweetheart. Apparently someone's assembling furniture in the hallway. And let's talk about eyesight. My eyes didn't go bad. They retired. Nobody warned me that after 60, reading becomes a scavenger hunt. The restaurant hands me a menu. The menu is fine. The lighting is fine. The problem is, somehow the words have joined a witness protection program. I pull out reading glasses. Then brighter glasses. Then I use my phone flashlight. At this point, I'm not ordering dinner. I'm conducting a police investigation. The waiter comes back. Have you decided? I say, not yet. But I believe the suspect is hiding near the appetizers. And why does every older person make noises? Nobody plans this. One day it just starts happening. I sit down. Oh! I stand up. Ah! I bend over. Ah! I make so many noises my grandson thinks I'm communicating with whales. He asks, Grandpa, why do you do that? I said, because silence is no longer covered by my warranty. And don't get me started on hair. Hair abandons your head exactly when you finally learn how to style it. For 40 years, my hair lived on my head. Then one day it packed its bags and relocated. Now it's growing out of places that should never need landscaping. My barber spends more time around my ears than my head. Last week I found one ear hair so long I almost braided it. I looked in the mirror and thought, well, at least one part of me still believes in growth. The bladder becomes a whole different story. Young people use alarms. Older people have a bladder. Nothing wakes me up faster. My bladder has the authority of a federal judge. When it says move, we move. There's no snooze button. No appeals process. No discussion. At 3:17 in the morning, my bladder suddenly announces, this is not a drill. And everybody evacuates immediately. But memory is the weirdest part. I can remember song lyrics from 1978. Every word, every note, every guitar solo. But I walk into the kitchen and suddenly I'm starring in a mystery movie. Why am I here? What was the mission? Who sent me? Sometimes I stand there so long I start looking for clues. Then I return to the living room. And immediately remember. Of course. I went to get my glasses. The glasses that are already on my face. The real surprise about aging is injuries. When you're young, you get hurt doing exciting things. Football, skiing, motorcycles. Now, I injure myself sleeping. I woke up recently with a shoulder injury. From what? Being unconscious. That's not an injury. That's betrayal. I wasn't even participating. I got hurt during the free trial version of death. But here's the good thing about getting older. You stop trying to impress people. At 25, if you fall down, you jump right back up. At 65, if you fall down, you stay there for a minute. Not because you're hurt, because you're thinking. Well, since I'm down here, I might as well see if anything needs cleaning. You start evaluating the floor, checking for loose change, looking for that charger you've been missing since Christmas. Getting older is strange. Your eyes quit. Your knees predict weather. Your bladder becomes management. Your memory starts freelancing. And every time you stand up, your body produces a soundtrack. But you know what? We're still here. Maybe slower. Maybe louder. Maybe held together by vitamins and pure determination. But we're here. And at our age, honestly, that's a pretty impressive plot twist.
1: Good morning. Good morning. All of you believe I know say a true, just write number one for me now. You know a true. You know everything that the man say is true. You might not want to accept it, but it's true. Can you send me the link to listen to over again, Inspire, that you have right here? Good morning, good morning, good morning, good morning. All right, one good morning to every single soul. Remember, we're up on TikTok over here, so I burn a fire this morning. Good morning to all of my TikTok. Remember, the only way you can come on TikTok today, unless you already don't

0: download the app. Me nah let you in unless you know already download the app. And there's some there. That's the entry fee to get in to TikTok this morning. Good morning. Good morning. Good morning. Mama Louise, good morning, baby. How you do, girl? Good morning. That's the one way you can get in. Uno afi, make sure uno download
1: good
0: the app.
1: Good morning, brother Gary. Please, may I beg you a link there. Please and thanks.
0: Uno leave me alone at that pressure, me now. Oh, Auntie Jackie, you want it? All right, so let me give some people. Yeah, share the page. Share the page. Evangelist Morgan, good morning to your daddy. How you do? Evangelist Morgan, good morning.
2: Hey, Brother Gary.
0: Oi.
2: You come here for big win, woman. You come here to build. Where did you get that recording from?
0: You know what? Yesterday somebody give me a message. What
2: a powerful something.
0: What a something real. What a something real.
2: What a something real. Big up.
0: Thank you, sir. Thank you. All of you know said that.
3: Said that Brother Gary sound like you.
0: Uh-oh. Why you have to blame me? Come on, start share the TikTok page for me now. Everybody start here, share the TikTok. What's your name? Sister Erica, TikTok with their bona fire. And the entry fee to get that TikTok this morning, you have to download the app. Good morning. Let's go. Let's go. Let's go.

0: brother Tony. 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Brother Tony, tell the wife I say good morning. Text me and tell me if she answer. Cut me a job, a song for Sister Ivan, a song I fear, cause we know you're at the bedroom right now. We know you ain't at the bedroom, I turn it up right now.
1: Yeah. Hey, hey. It's amazing what praises.
0: How that monkey dance? Wagwan with general.

0: and the devil never scare it. Almighty God, I know you hear me.
1: I want to say happy Sabbath to all my Sabbath keepers. Everybody who celebrate the Sabbath today, good morning. Mama Joshua.
2: Amazing, what praises.
1: Brother Victor, me live. 913 Brooklyn, good morning.
2: Hallelujah.
1: Yo, me now live. Come here this morning. Hype.
2: What
1: hype. Crazy.

0: Jella morning. Zella morning. Auntie Christine, good morning. Sister Velma. Hey, hold on. Stop screaming. Why are you screaming? Why are you screaming? Hallelujah. Anybody see Sister Anessa Bennett? Hallelujah. Anybody see Sister Marcia? Yo, I mean, like, yo, over. Mike is turning. Good morning, Auntie Doree. What's up, baby? Turn me up loud in the salon. Mikey, write in the address to the salon right now. Write in the address, Jamaica, to the salon. Good morning, good morning. A Saturday morning radio. Turn me up loud in the salon. The name of the salon and the address. Turn me up loud right now, no. Sister Andrea, tell me to the better get loud, no, please. Turn me up loud in the salon. Jamaica, turn me up loud, loud, loud, loud. Start it. Zella morning. Cabby scream and share live, everybody.
1: Amazing what praises can do.
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0: And 44 to the Mami Aguno. If you're in Jamaica, listen to Central 96.3. Just call nobody and say good morning. 305-305-6494. 305-305-6494. 305-305-6494. I want to put Instagram. No go over YouTube. No go over TikTok for me now. Go over TikTok. Over there so we are juggling this morning. And those who are in Jamaica listening, call me on WhatsApp. 305-305-6494. That's my WhatsApp number. And the radio number is 305-654-7944. I don't know where you're listening from. I want to say good morning to Sister Colleen Trump, T-R-U-M-P. Sister Colleen, your name, Colleen Trump. Good morning to you, Mrs. Trump. Good morning. And, oh, Jesus. I want to say happy Sabbath to Bethel House of Praise. Good morning to everybody from Bethel House of Praise. Good morning.
1: Morning, Reverend Gary. I'm telling you, man, I am out here. We're out here on the evangelism team, right? Evangelizing. And may I tell you, say, the music turn up.
0: Oh, it God. Let me tell you, keep going. Yes,
1: you
0: ma'am.
1: Have my foot going. Wow. And I'm telling you, we are evangelizing. God bless you, Brother Gary.
0: Where is your church located in Georgia? Where in Georgia is your church located? What's the address?
1: 278 Main Street, Loganville, Georgia.
0: Repeat it one more time slowly.
1: 278 Loganville, Georgia.
0: 278.
1: Sorry. 278 Main Street, Loganville, Georgia.
0: 278 Loganville, Georgia. No. Main Street.
1: No, wait. 278 Main Street, Loganville, Georgia.
0: 278 Main Street, Loganville, Georgia. Anybody want a church to visit in Georgia? What time church start?
1: 7 o'clock, 11 a.m. in the morning.
0: And when church keeps, Sabbath or Sunday?
1: Sunday morning. We have 10 o'clock prayer, 11 o'clock service. Tuesday night at 7:30, we do a Bible study. Friday night we have youth night. We are on the move, Brother Gary.
0: Tell them get themselves ready because me come keep on barbecue down at Georgia. Me soon come, me soon reach. All right.
1: Listen, keep me number, and when you're ready, tell me because me I share your page. And me
0: all
1: tell
0: right, baby. Love your pastor.
1: Brother Gary need to be in your home, and I'm telling you, I'm jogging. You are the best. God bless you, sir.
0: Pastor, as you don't talk to me, text me your address. More, I send some flyer come give you, and text me two shirt, and the two size. Where you can somebody can go with you. As you don't talk to me, yeah. As you don't talk.
1: Bless
0: you, sir. All right, baby. Good morning. Let me go to the phone line. If you're in Jamaica, 305-305-6494. Let me see what going to send me the first breakfast money this morning. Sister Walters, calling your number this morning. Good morning. Thank you for the info. It's share with the team and get back with you. I'm calling your number this morning at 10:30 for church. Good morning. Let me see if me want to call it, if me interested, but me interested. Let me see. Good morning. I got up today and got my church clothes ready for church. 305-305-6494. Hello, good morning. Where you calling from? Anybody see Brother Anthony? Brother Anthony, give me a call, please. Hello, good morning.
2: Good morning.
0: Good morning, young lady. Where you driving to? Can you ever drive now?
2: Over Southwest Ranches right now.
0: Where you go for this go do?
2: None of your...
0: All right, I don't mind if you say, come out of my business.
2: I'm all around there.
0: Tell him, say, come out of your business. You don't find the most Indian manga yet?
2: No, somebody just called me and asked about some. I mean, I have none.
0: Hey, that's something about the body.
2: I'm sculpting.
0: That's something about the body. You laugh when you hear it, don't?
2: Yeah.
0: Lord Jesus. 305-654-7944.
3: Turn up loud in my house. Would I go in there so I make your ear, but me no want to feedback from
0: me no want. Tell your husband, me say morning. Good morning, Texas. Good morning to everybody up that side.
3: When you play the something a while ago about the cuckoo by your foot and the broke up, but I hear me come here, go up the stairs. I'm here, crumb. I said, nope.
0: Nope. I said, hey, let me tell you all I know about this. When my wife buy the house, she was getting a cheaper house if we have upstairs and downstairs. And I said, babes, me know about nobody, because sometimes me as old people, me not take this as a record for we know that.
3: Yeah, no old people, you young people to know. Me not all, but me go upstairs. That's why me not go upstairs. I pick me go upstairs. Me not.
0: Yeah, me and she said, don't worry, I got off the boys, them live with you. Me say, my girl, them a pick me a soon, they find one woman and gone. God, me God. I tell you for now, me not, the up the stairs something, they're not easy. No, some of this I make dear, everybody man. Get on yourself ready. Good morning, my baby, I got bonfire. Good morning.
4: Good morning,
0: Brother Gary. Good morning, young lady. You sound like you're dead. You're not dead.
4: No.
0: Hi, how
4: are you? I'm still in my bed.
0: For real?
4: Calling you from Maryland.
0: Good morning. Can you please make me kiss my father for me and tell him I love him and may the Lord bless him and guide him. When there?
4: He's right here.
0: Make me say hi to my father.
5: Thank you very much, sir.
0: Ma- Mr. Leon Smith. Daddy Leon. Daddy Leon.
5: Good morning, sir.
0: Good morning, my father. How are you, doing, sir?
5: I'm not too bad this morning. Glad to hear this morning, man.
0: Lord, me, I go give you some work for you. Get up and go walk up and down at daytime and put out flyer up on Maryland. Cause yes. Yeah, me need if you go out there. Me, I get some for you. That's your go out there. Go get everybody will look like we. Not like you, you know. Then if you look like you, they must look like me.
5: Look like you.
0: Cause they look like all you. Right. Yeah, okay, white people. Good
5: morning. All right. Okay, man.
0: What you do? What you do? Are you enjoying it?
5: Yeah, man. Enjoying very much. Very good this morning.
0: Love you, man. Love you, man. And tell your wife, I said, thank God for she. You make the right choice when you marry that lady there because all she worry about are you.
5: Yes.
0: All she worry about are you.
5: She good. She cool.
0: Oh, God.
5: All right, man.
0: All right, daddy. Love you. And for those who know that, that's my father. That's why my name is Smith. His name Leon Smith. So all I want to feel is I'm not a pupa. It's for no business. I have pupa. You can kiss me there, don't take me a jacket. All of you treat me chicken, you know, they think me a jacket, me have a father. And he named Smith, and my wife, my father named Smith. Kaka, it sounds like a family ram somewhere on a bush there. Hello?
6: Good morning, Brother G.
0: Good morning. You know, said you only can hear past Saturday morning. If you never come back past Saturday morning, we could hear you.
6: Don't do that. Hello, Sister James, let me tell you, sir. Tomorrow, my mother turned 96. She's up on the plane. So she wears a big up her mother. Sister Price birthday tomorrow.
0: Wow.
6: She wears a big up her mother.
0: Of course.
6: Birthday,
0: tell her, Mr. Medilla, touch her and keep her and keep her going. Good morning. And how you feel this morning, baby?
6: I'm a day at Kukum.
0: When I hear that something this morning, call Sister Bello, make sure you listen to it, because she's going like she's hot, girl, you know. Call her for me now. Girl, be praying at my house. Send me a text and WhatsApp. Send me praying at my house yesterday, and for my wife asked me, we are drop word band. Me say, me never call any of them. Me this I say. She said, that's all like you are drop word past somebody. Me say, no, girl. Me never call no... All right, baby, I love you. May the Lord bless you and guide you. Me see.
6: I keep you. All
0: right. I love you. Good morning. Yeah, I need to hear from some more people. 305 and 930. Yes, yeah. Brother Tony, can you please text me and tell the wife send them song I fear this morning? Brother Tony, good morning. Tricia, good morning. My God, TikTok and the manners. Me like it. Let's go. Let me get up in here. Me not about to sit down. Me not anybody from Central for morning. Me better. No, me need some Central call this morning. Some people from Central give me a call. Me know if you love Brother Gary. 305-305-6494. Come on, start share the page. Me know say Brother Gary is live this morning. Hello, good morning.
7: Good morning, Brother Gary.
0: Good morning, beautiful. How are you?
7: I am fine, thank you. And how are you?
0: I am here thinking about you, see if you're still cute and look good. How are you, the putus?
7: You don't even know who called it.
0: It's my girlfriend from over there. It's my girlfriend. My ex-girlfriend. How are you doing?
7: Okay, well, your ex-girlfriend and her is doing pretty fine, okay?
0: Oh, you bless your heart. And when you hear that something this morning, you start to laugh. I say, like, better girl, call me name. Don't!
7: No. I just think you're just crazy. What crazy? You make me laugh every time listening.
0: Love you,
7: to
0: baby. You. Good morning. Auntie Doreen, tell Mikey send a put it in a group like you're not in there. No apologies. Saturday morning, not normal anymore. Brother Arby Campbell, yo, you're going to save this morning. You go on with yourself this morning. Me here, Teddy Miller, ask here yesterday, Mr. Campbell. Teddy Miller, look for you yesterday, sir. Good morning. Hold on, Bethel House, yeah, 305. I need fear from some people from Central. I want to go on. Central, I want to get some call from Central this morning. 96.3 in Jamaica. Whether they are St. Mary, St. Anne, St. Anyway, they listen to Central. Can you call me on WhatsApp and say good morning? 305-305-6494. I need fear from some Central people this morning. Auntie Rona. Auntie Rona, morning. 305-305-6494. 305-305-6494. More I use today and see if me have any value upon Central. Me have any value. Come Central people. That moment a few now. Good morning to Ras Gandhi. Ladies and gentlemen, you see that youth here? Me have put him upon praise house. Me have put that youth upon praise house. Me have telling you from now. Hello, good morning.
8: Good morning. This is Carlin from Clarendon.
0: Which part of Clarendon you call from, baby? Where in Clarendon are you?
8: In John's Hall.
0: John's Hall. Oh, my son pass Central. My son good?
8: So going on fine.
0: Bless. Bless your heart. Love your baby girl. All right. Hello, good morning. Where you calling from?
9: Calling from James Hill, Clarendon.
0: Bless your heart, James Hill, Clarendon. Good morning. Oh, me I go on from the radio. Oh, me I go on.
9: Loud and clear, Brother Gary.
0: Hope. All right. Good morning. No, this morning, me say, and check the temperature and see if me I go on good pan Central 96.3. Big up Central. A chillani here there? Michael, a chillani here live? Oh, you listen to Central. Good morning. 305-305-6494. I'm back on Saturday morning and I'm back to stay. No play. No, lele. Let's go. Everybody.
10: It's amazing what praises can do.
0: Good morning. Did you find Juki yesterday? Me never look for Juki. Me look for Peckish. I was looking for a Peckish. Start sharing the TikTok page for me now. Start tap the screen for me now. I got 100,000.

So hold on. So what am I doing now? TikTok is saying your life is not eligible for a recommendation. Let me lock off the one. I'm turning on the next live over there. So what am I doing this morning? And restricted in such a result because it is primarily direct people off the platform. This is in line with me never direct nobody for no. You're too lie. You're too wicked, TikTok. Me never direct. Did anybody hear me direct anybody? Let me go walk me next TikTok. Everybody on Instagram, I'm gonna go over. Me walk me next TikTok. I'm going to walk my cabbie with the TikTok. I'm too wicked and truth. Me never direct nobody know. I'm not too wicked. Jesus. What a wicked people them. What a wicked dirty people them. Them have bad mind.

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0: Pull it up again. Loud, loud, loud, loud, loud, loud, loud, loud.
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0: Yardy Belly TV, good morning. What? That is Reverend Centro. Remember, prefer to I'll follow up on him name, please.
1: Ale.
0: He's one of our broadcasters. He's on every Monday to Friday.
1: I don't worry.
0: Cause things
1: going on.
0: Me not worry.
1: Jesus turned them into a song. For it's amazing what praises can.
0: Hey, Rev, me don't send you a WhatsApp. You play one song on the broadcast last week. In name, Hallelujah.

0: Hey, beautiful me, good morning. I told you, babe. Saturday morning will never be the same. Jesus in my heart. Good morning.
1: Good morning, Brother Gary.
0: Good morning, Mama Jojo. How are you, baby?
1: Good, good, good.
0: How the body feel this morning? This song I make you move on. This song I make you move on.
1: The body good, man. The body good this body. Morning.
0: All right.
1: Why you play so nice?
0: All right, me put us. One more time again. Now, when I make no pudding. Hello,
1: good morning, sir.
0: Good morning. How the shop load this morning?
1: They're making people them a piece of themselves too much.
0: Lord Jesus. Lord Jesus, have mercy.
1: They're making them a piece of themselves.
0: All right.

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2: Where's the inner house? Mud.
1: Mud and they cook some rice porridge. Mud.
2: Bokisha. Turn it up loud. 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
1: Turn it up. 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

0: Hey, good morning.
1: Morning, brother T. In my house,
0: turn
1: up this morning.
0: Where's the house? Loud. I'm going to open the phone line right in a few minutes. Want to know what kind of breakfast in your house this morning?

0: via mommy.
1: I'm not sorry. I'm not sorry.
0: I answered the must. Good morning.
2: Sister Melanie from Jamaica, Manchester, my house ablaze.
0: What do you mean, Sister Melanie? Good morning, baby.

0: Everfia Beach, good morning to all of you. Know. Let me say this to you. I'm on my way to the studio this morning. I'm going to say, God, I don't have TikTok. You're boring. You're boring and you're old. And you're just old. Who the hell? Everybody have TikTok. Everybody have TikTok. You're the only old man. Who your app right back? Good morning. Try your app. Good morning to Brother Errol. And let me say good morning. And I welcome you this morning. Let me say, you know what? I'm going to play some song just to light up back the Saturday, man. Just to get it back light up. Because one thing I can't tell you. Hello, good morning.
1: Morning, Reggie.
0: Morning, Renta. Tell. Under the house. Under the house.
1: Yeah, I'm going to miss some porridge.
0: All right. So them song are going to help you make the porridge. Y'all going to need them song. Let's go. I told you Saturday morning radio will never be the same. It's 9:54. Coming up to the top of the hour, Jesus.

0: I'm going with Jiko. Good morning. Hey, Jiko, when time, when TikTok say, Jiko, when you reach up, when you reach up on me, check out 92.51 in the FM here. When you reach up, when TikTok say, your visibly is black, so nobody, what that mean? What me have to do for start, for do it back over? But that's why something come up say, my visibly is black, because me teach people how to go a different place. How, what me have to do for get rid of that? What me can do? You're gonna look after, you're gonna look after brother get TikTok. You're gonna look after brother get TikTok. And send it go over Caribbean Radio HD. Anybody agree? I'm gonna try that. I'm gonna look after TikTok, yeah. Get one 20 minutes. Lock it off before you go. Where is your nickel? Me have you lock it off? Answer me, girl. Everybody go over Caribbean Radio HD TikTok. Go over that TikTok there. Make a trick them. Make a trick them. Good morning. Good morning to everybody. I wake up this morning and I say, me need to do something different. And the Lord, this is what Jesus said to me. Or restart it. So make a look after TikTok here. Everybody go over Caribbean Radio HD. Everybody go over this. Caribbean Radio HD. And before you leave, download me app for me now. All who have the pan brother Gary Radio TikTok. Everybody's spirit should be lifted because those are the old. How we are talking about? Me come at this man and me say me just want to do something different. So me go restart.
1: Can you return it off and come back again?
0: I say go. So let me lock off.
1: Yeah, you're visible. Then I go see you.
0: Oh, nobody can see me on.
1: Mm-mm. What sense you're visible? You can't. Nobody can see you.
0: How can I breakfast? I cook. What can I breakfast? I cook.
1: I cooked some plantain porridge for my kids, and I did some festival, and I had some fish yesterday, so I had some fish.
0: Yesterday, I cooked soup.
1: Soup?
0: Soup, and I have served it today and yesterday. So I cook a big dirty pot.
1: Or just regular chicken foot soup?
0: Nah. You know, I'm not going to tell chicken foot, but I cook it. I do soup with tripe and different tripe and pizza. Chicken leaf.
1: I'm more rich in Florida and taste your cooking, look. Lord. I'm more rich in Florida and taste
0: Lord.
1: Your cooking.
0: Let me go restart the Facebook. Everybody pan TikTok. 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Go over there and do look pan TikTok and put in Caribbean Radio HD. Start that one here. I said this morning, Mickey told me, say, you know what? I want to do something different. Because the music make a difference, you know. No matter how much, no matter what kind of music you play. The anointing make a whole different. Well, I call good morning to you, my charge. Happy Sabbath, you know. Anyway, I love this morning, you know, charge. Good morning. So that song of this morning, I'm going to take you back to the real, original days.

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5: Love me, man. 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
6: Nah. Hey, you know who me say dead? You know who dead?
5: Oh.
6: Yo, and somebody come and tell me, say, one girl, oh, me not make no announcement, but Mr. Tell you, I'm my friend. And if Brother George knows that she dead?
5: Oh.
6: One girl is a party, Brother George, and they mean, she can get Angie chicken and take you back and cuss. She and Angie cuss.
5: From Hartford?
6: Yeah.
5: What's your name?
6: She brown. Me number what's your name.
5: Alright.
6: But you know the girl though.
5: Me know her. Alright. Sorry.
6: I never see nobody put out nothing on Facebook, so I don't want to call her name and her fake news.
5: Yeah,
6: the person.
5: Understand.
6: The person who call me and tell me might give me fake news.
5: Yeah, I get it.
6: And I don't want nobody to say, Brother Gary announced fake news. Because you know me, sir.
5: Well, we talk.
6: Where are they now?
5: New Rochelle. I'm going to go. My one New Jersey, go pick up one Ferrari. And then I go down to South Jersey, go pick up one Porsche. And then I go Atlanta. And then I go to Florida.
6: Yo, you driving, man. You driving. God.
5: That's what I do.
6: Are you a trucker?
5: No. I'm a car hauler.

0: a TikTok page this morning. 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I say, I get up and I get up this morning and I just say, God, give me a different anointed for just take back Saturday morning where it used to be. Good morning. That one here.
1: So let's continue to make a joyful noise.
0: Everybody come.
1: Shout and glorify Him.
0: Hey.
1: Because
0: hey. 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

0: name. 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Sister Larry, tell the husband you come up Friday and go back down Saturday morning. Tell him you come and praise us now. 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Labor Day weekend. Hey, sister Larry, tell the husband you come on Friday now.
1: What a mighty God we serve.
0: Hey, hey, what a mighty. Sister Larry, tell the husband you come on.

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1: 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Me and find you. Too old, Tara.
0: You're coming like Mama Nona. 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What's your name? What's your name again? 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
1: In the name of
0: Kevin Downs on his card. 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

0: Victoria, good morning.
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0: Morning, me put to. 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
1: I'm feeling good so far. 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
2: Unaram Prima Carrier. He's coming to Port St. Lucie. His name is Leroy Simmet. Yes, he's coming to Port St. Lucie. It's not just Leroy Simmet. I need him name Leroy Simmet from the Grace Children. 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

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I have some ticket for sale for a good price. 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Yeah.

0: Hey, Brother Ray, good morning to you. 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What a boy, his name is Leroy Simit from the Grace Chillers. I'm at the Soca King, you know.
1: Oh, yeah. 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
0: Why the question, Brass Leroy?

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Michael Reed, the godson of gospel. Evangelist Goldburn. Leroy Simmons from the biggest group in Jamaica. Grace Chillers, what a weekend.

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What a weekend, July 18th.

0: want to drop one more Leroy Smith? 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I want to drop one more. Can I get 3 persons to call me and say, Brother Jerry? Brother Gary.
1: You can hear this train approaching just a few miles.
0: Put it up on there again.
1: So come on, people. Get
0: somebody call me and say, put it up now. 305-654-7944. Good morning.
1: So
0: what are you talking about?

0: chop one more Leroy. Let me chop one more that brother. Me could know say, I'm the foundation. I'm the original. Listen, who listen one here? Hello, good morning.
1: Good morning. Pull it up back again.
0: Lord Jesus, mama. One more time for you again. Good morning. Unu wala na. Let me chop one more Leroy. Me could know say, I don't know, joke thing. A guan, dunga, the place we call Port St. Lucie Worship Center. Listen, Sanya. What thing I'm not joking? I keep down there. Hold on, man. Hey! Let me tell you, enemy, sir.

0: Yeah, I'm in highlight. July 18th is going to be crazy. Evangelist Goldburn, Michael Reed, I know him on the center already. You know Michael Reed is going to be crazy. Evangelist Goldburn, worse are crazy. Let me go see if I could speak to somebody from Port St. Lucie and get one little 5110 discount ticket. More 110 discount ticket this morning. Hold on there. Let me see if we can call this morning and get 110 discount ticket. No, hold on. No, hold on there. Let me see if we can call somebody over Port St. Lucie Worship Center and see if we can get. Come to the lady here, sell ticket. Let me say good morning. Good morning.
1: Good morning, Brother D. How are you doing?
0: I am doing great, great, great. I'm playing some Leroy Simit. And I said, let me go trouble you this morning and get some of your, because I know you have some discount ticket and an item for your private friend them. So me, I go over your yard. Good morning.
1: How are you? No, you can always, always come over my yard, Brother Gary. No, we're not hiding them at all. We have some limited exciting news in terms of limited tickets that we have, right? So today, everybody was listening this morning in Port St. Lucie and would love to attend this amazing concert, Praise Fest. If you buy one ticket today, you get one free, right? But you have to call me soon.
0: Good morning. And for you, we're not. And what about those living in Palm Beach? You can't get that deal later? Villa Beach?
1: Yes.
0: Fort Pierce.
1: And anywhere, Fort Pierce, anywhere, Palm Beach, Fort Pierce, Vera Beach, Palm Bay.
0: Anywhere you live, ladies and gentlemen.
1: Anywhere you are.
0: The first 10 people who call this number, I'm going to give you. We planned this morning. So don't let us support the community by giving away 10 tickets when you buy one. Ladies and gentlemen, let me say this to you. You cannot beat that concert at July 18th. Michael Reed, Leroy Simit, you hear me a player. My good friend, none other than the man himself. Hold on, let me jump the man. I'm going to hear you. Marlon Christie Marlin. You know what?

0: that's Colburn. A madhouse next week, Saturday. Hello, Carla, good morning. Hello, good morning. Hello, good morning.
1: Yes, hi. Hello, good morning.
0: Good morning.
1: Yes, hi. I'm just calling to confirm that you're having, you're going to be a gospel concert today in Bronx?
0: No, ma'am. I'm not going to be there. No, me not going to do that. No, nah, say. I tell her if you don't put my name on my sitting, because I'm not going to do it. I want to still have my name on the people I'm sitting. Good morning. So, ladies and gentlemen, listen, I want to know. I want the first 10 people, I'm going to number, write this number down. If you want to go see Michael Reed, Goldburn, Leroy Smith from the biggest group in the history of group in the Caribbean community, Grace Trillers, Leroy Smith, I'm going to be the one playing around. I'm going to do the earlier beat some music for you to have a good time. And I'm telling the fan now, it's going to be awesome. I want you more artists. I got there. It's going to be an awesome day. Sister Dan have, she have 20 tickets. You buy one, you get one. Let me say, 10 share give away for half price. Me go know a number. Everybody in anywhere there. And you want to get a ticket. The good thing about that ticket here, you can also watch it online. So if you want an online ticket, they can watch it online. Anything we do, we have to represent. And let me tell this to you. What are your favorite artists on the show? Who you ever seen before?
2: I've been to Leroy Smith way back then, Grace Trillers, when he used to support the Port Antonio Rotary Club. So we go way back
0: that
2: in
0: is,
2: Jamaica.
0: That is from Wapia Kill Philip. You know how long that is?
2: Brother Gary, don't age me, please. Don't
0: all right,
2: age
0: I'm not going to age you because... But I was speaking to Leroy. I'm going to say, Leroy, how long you have signal? He said, Brother Gary, I don't remember. Because you're not aging me.
2: Yes. It has been a long time because I just celebrated my 25th anniversary here in the United States, and that was long before I migrated, so you can just imagine.
0: You know, sir, right before Wapi killed Philip. I'll Wapi kill Philip. Me not tell nobody I win. But give me a number. So you said, anybody will call and buy one right now, y'all give them one free. The first 10 people.
2: Yes, yes. First 10. All right, so right. You can call me at 772-475-6175.
0: Repeat, say it again one more time because I look at Timmy McKee. Yes, go again. 772.
2: 772.
0: Yeah.
2: 475.
0: 475.
2: 6175.
0: 6175. 772-475-6175. Ladies and gentlemen, you want to be a part of this concert. This is history. 3 superstar book up one place. Michael Reed, Leroy Smith, Evangelist Goldburn. And this is going to be a concert of the century right here in Port St. Lucie Worship Center. What's the address for Port St. Lucie Worship Center again?
2: We're at 6501 Northwest Worship Center Landing, Port St. Lucie, and the zip is 34983.
0: And ladies and gentlemen, put this in your calendar. Put it anywhere and make sure you visit. Come up next week, anywhere you are. This is where Jesus will be. If not, then nowhere else next week, Saturday. So if you want to visit, see Jesus, come down to Port St. Lucie Worship Center and come hang out. Again, write this number down. You buy one ticket today. And let me tell you a good thing about this. You can have at last any amount, but it's only 10 we have. And you buy one, you get one free. 772-475-6175. 772-475-6175. Miss Dan, thank you very much. And keep it locked. We're going to do what we have to do to keep this one going. Thank you. And always, CSCG, what you guys going on with for this year? Have anything coming up?
2: Well, for CNCG, yes, we're always having activities. We have our 42nd annual gala coming up September 5th. And then come November 7th, we're having the big man himself, Grant Morgan, November 7th at the Treasure Coast Caribbean Food and Music Festival, Miss Florida Event Center. Tickets are now available on Eventbrite. So come get your early bird ticket right now.
0: Now we're gonna start your final card. If we start to argue out everything, you know, you're gonna argue out until the end I hear, you know. Good boy.
2: But Brother Gary, I just want to say thank you, though. Thank you for the amazing work that you're doing within the Caribbean community. You know, thank you also for having us this morning, hearing about the Worship Center International Ministry and all the amazing work that Bishop Green and the team is doing there. And I'm looking forward for having everyone coming out to support us and come expect a blessing and leave with your heart full of praise next week, Saturday evening. And make sure you bring your rat to wave, okay?
0: Can you do me a favor, like how you're squeezing for me? Can you squeeze in for me? Can you put September 4th on your calendar? We having our first praise house in...
2: Always.
0: Yes. Put it on your calendar and squeeze in a bishop here, see me. We having our first praise house and we are bringing Kevin Downswell. That alone is going to make a move.
2: September 4th. That's a Friday evening.
0: Friday evening, right here in West Palm Beach, and we have 3 buses left Port St. Lucie, so you know, if you drive your car on the mileage, put it on your calendar for me. We are ready. But ladies, it's all about July 18th. Write this number down, ladies and gentlemen. Thank you, Sister Dan, and may the Lord bless you and big up all the CSCG family. 772-475-6175. You buy one ticket today, you get the other one, you get one free. That's a blessing. So you buy 2 tickets for $50. 772-475-6175. Good morning. Hey! Goldburn! Goldburn! Goldburn! Oh, the man and Christy Wagwan!

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You know, as a rap soaker singing a gospel. Hey, dear, you know, I'm not sure, dear. Let me have one with your gospel reggae AM. Everybody come. Let me have gospel reggae AM, dears. Hey. I know how this DM. I'm going to see you know how this.

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Them, you know, have them a tune. I tell you that from now. See, you know, have them a one here. You know, have them a one here. None take it. Good morning. Hey, do me a favor now.

funky or you can DJ. 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Hello, me I tell Tia Maria. You know what? Oh, you can DJ. But if you have a laptop or you have was or me or a sit name, DM, when you see you plug in a laptop name again, DM. When you see you plug in a laptop name again. Look at me up here. A CD me a play. Me no play a laptop. It no matter all you have equipment. So long say keep your care of the anointing. You have a soul like all your soul. No, on a thumb drive. What is something named DJ DM? What the DJ they have? Another facet because you have when you feel say you are DJ. I love you tell. Me no have that. Guess what me have? CD me a play. Something named controller. From a man by a controller, if he say my CD, he my DJ, DJ your mother. 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
2: Hallelujah. 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

0: Hold on. 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
1: Them want me so far.
0: Hold on, man. Hold on, the brother here, man.
1: Them want me so far.
2: Why them so bad, man?
1: Them can't stop food from
0: my day.
2: Ah, boy.
0: I went out, man. I went out, man. Mad at this.
1: Them want me so far.
2: Why them so bad, man?

0: Oh, I'm Tony, man. 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Jesus, call if you have time like this.
1: Them want me so far.
0: Press the fire button for me.
1: Them can't stop food from God.
0: We make DJ change in time when they come on radio. Find the madman there, they

0: Calm down, brother. 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Again. Me sit down back. Hold on. Me sit down back. Hold on. Let me go sit down back. Hold on. Hello, good morning.
1: What is short. Put on the song that from my boss. Hold on. We
0: know
1: we can't lively.
0: What is it? You can't lively. See it again. Me say for New Year's, say, brother, girl, come on, we have to pull from this and go find someone else. And me are the mad boy in here.
2: I'm so far. Why them so bad?
0: You know much man pull up them schedule this Saturday? The... You know much broadcaster pull up them schedule? Because they say the mad man on for Saturday now.
2: Show me a card.
0: Can't hold me
2: again.
3: Boss, me not alive. I'm a host lively.
2: Can't hold me again. Me say me grew on the corner.
0: I'm a grew on the bed.

0: Yo, me get a call yesterday. I would have second chance, people them chancey. Good morning, me charge you. We are the mad people around here. From once in a year, say, brother, give you a compensation. Changing the schedule. Because we don't do no promotion. It ain't any promotion sent out. Mr. Chance, me get a text from that girl here yesterday. He comes straight out of Dr. Wayne G. He said, tell Brother Gary and yourself that when I met you guys, I have 67 million views. 67,000 views. Now my song is over 13 million views in less than 3 months. Come on, man. Watch ya. That song, yeah. Me are the mad boy. Anything we touch, I go all it on. Hey, Balan Christie, that song you feel.
1: Things will work out for my good.
0: Hey, Balan Christie, and we're along this man in your.

Bye-bye to everybody on Caribbean Radio. Bye-bye to everybody on Caribbean Radio. The man himself from the UK is coming up next. His name is Captain Baker. Mr. A. The journey of life, Marlon Christie. It's not an easy road. Sometimes you tell some people about their mama. I say, God, forgive me. Because we don't want to leak.

0: And they say, oh, they done that time. No, but if they done that time, you're good enough. Eh?
1: I bought him material in it.
0: I don't know if
1: I
0: can. Are you sure you're not
1: bad? Yeah, I'm sure you're sure really good, man. Mm. Just say, you bought any business. You sure? And then I wonder if you could have just.
0: Yo. Yo. Okay, so we're going to do it now, we are
2: there.
0: Okay. So,
2: what's
0: going on
2: tomorrow?
0: No, man, then done.
2: Then done?
0: Yeah, man, then I go away now.
2: Richard!

0: Hele bakla.
1: Dinle beraber.
2: Ya mı
1: kod ya lan ya. Ya
2: Richard.
1: Yes. Rabbi. Yo. To do the extra line. Yes. Yes.
2: Whoa. I didn't know you
1: were
2: in the
1: morning. Who would you ever
2: touch
1: that? Robbie.
2: I'm
1: going to
2: touch it tomorrow evening.
1: Nah, man.
2: I'm
1: going
2: to touch it Monday evening.
1: Robbie. What do you mean, Robbie? I don't know. So we don't. Are you ready for anything?
0: Yeah, Robbie. Monday evening.
1: No, man. Tell me when then, apart from
0: Monday. Alright. Me might have got to try for Monday because as of Tuesday, me they are torn. Because I know I'm the one serving ticket now at JPS.
1: Okay.
0: Yeah, so I'm going to go training that time for 8 to 6. So maybe I'm not going to talk to my pigeon and see if we can go match up on Monday evening after JPS work.
1: Okay.
2: I have to get this done.
0: Okay.
1: The time is not a problem with me.
0: So how much light do you put in here?
2: I put 4 in there.
0: 4?
1: Yeah, what do
2: you think?
1: And where do you come from? Over there, son?
0: Huh?
1: Where do you come
0: from? A roll light in there, just push up.
1: You talk when I see it?
0: Yeah.
1: Oh.
2: What do you think? More light in camera.
1: So hold on. This car, can we turn the light on? And that means that I trouble.
0: Yeah.
1: Turn that on when we depend on this. Like if nobody not in there, we don't use it. We click this on.
0: Well, we don't abandon this.
1: Yeah, but
0: mm.
1: You see that? That's what I said.
0: Yeah.
1: You couldn't put this on another switch.
0: Come here. We need help in here. Advice, sir. If we
1: real quick, no, come here. You know my thing, Steve. I'm going to drive fast like you.
3: Yeah.
1: Yeah, what we are saying, can this be a different switch? When we now use the carefully, okay, like now, when nobody not on, we not turn on the social media. Right, Robbie?

0: So, if somebody in here and just whatever, and the light have to turn on, this turn on by itself.
1: Yeah, well, we're finding so much problem,
0: right? Eh? Oh, Rabika, him never, him they don't convince I light, you know, boy. They don't convince I light, you know.
2: Watch
0: me now.
2: Show them
0: say
2: I light. Open
0: camera. The camera open.
2: Oh boy, you're late. If you open the camera, turn
0: off
2: the light and I see
3: where
2: it's
3: coming
2: flickering.
0: Yeah, we didn't see that. No problem. He said, we don't check it first. We don't have to check it.
1: What is it?
0: That's easier too.
3: I just plug it in. Canal is one of white church has so much lighter.
0: Come on, they have a good light. You have a good light in this thing. You can do social media. Good light. That's why you see the ring light then? You don't know how them work so bright, brother. But the little ring light there.
3: Yeah.
0: They're bad, man.
3: So,
0: Alright, Robbie, thanks.
3: So, we put four in that one then?
0: Yeah, that's what him say. Okay. And him deal with that more than me, so.
1: Okay.
3: Yeah, but.
0: He will tell you what? He will tell you, John. Okay. We can't find.
3: Think that's some body one that we. I wish I might also have that one. But it needs some of this one.
0: Yes, I'm better. He said they sell all this up. What other place you have in?
3: Yeah, Middle Island.
0: Hey. So, but them they drop, them they don't look down. Okay. That's better than having things as up. So, you put 2 days up and 2 years up.

0: the tariff clause, the Makada won't be there. The Makada will be subsided.
1: Yeah, alright, so. I would buy some material in them.
0: What?
1: The light also. I look at the chicken store, get quotation.
0: Yeah, man.
1: Alright, so I'll get started. With the bridge in low.
0: Yeah, where
1: is it? Vice!
0: Martin, come in, come in, come in,
1: come in, boss of the road. So, what's the next story finish, eh?
0: Yeah, so you say, if you tell me what next figure, we got the receipt. Where is it, okay? Where is it?
1: Martin, I don't know.
0: But you feel so clever doing yourself. You know Johnson? Johnson with him. Funeral. You know them? You know Richard Wood?
2: Yes, man. Well, my dance looks crazy.
1: About 9 o'clock.
0: You know me? You know Nikki? Murray? You know Carlo?
2: Yeah, man. Let me tell you. Remember, I played my
0: Sure. Don't argument, man.
2: Yeah.
0: Brother Steve, over come on.
2: Yeah, my brother is having
0: it. Well, Brother Steve teach you trade?
2: Yeah, he teach me trade.
0: I don't know who not he teach me trade. That's why I'm saying another face.
2: Yeah.
0: Brother Steve bring out Johnson out.
2: Yeah, man.
0: Mr. O, he also for top 10 years and all the house.
2: Yeah.
0: And Brother Steve. Mm-hmm. He went there.
2: In there, about a couple of years ago.
0: I see.
2: Drink
0: your own
2: touch.
0: I don't
2: see him in
0: there.
2: In there,
0: 2 years. Because
2: his son
0: is dead too.
2: Yeah.
0: Long time ago.
2: In there, yeah.
0: There.
2: And he wife.
0: You
2: want to be passed
0: though?
2: He wife passed after.
0: Oh, Jesus. Mm-hmm. So, and Maggie?
2: Yeah, man. Maggie still up there. Olive Garden Farm.
0: Oh. In America. So, where Indian were married?
2: Yeah,
0: Harry.
2: Hey. He up there with Maggie.
0: Long time, that man is so generous.
2: Yeah, man.
0: Your sister know your name.
2: Yeah, man. Remember you
0: still. Yeah, man. We are telling from the guy called him at the end.
2: Yeah, man.
0: We used to do right there, man. Yeah, man. We used to run all the young pink. All the sitting there before Miss Lou did and all the sitting there. Remember, say, I'm worried about boy, I grew up with Mr. Johnson, man.
2: Yeah, man, I
0: don't
2: say, I'm
0: worried
2: about boy, but me live down in that
0: camp, man. Yeah, man. Me one of them, man.
2: Yeah, man.
0: Mm-hmm. So I mean, they're not supposed to know John Tapper. But what if you're not a place that you're living about now?
2: John Tapper?
0: Yeah, man. Tapper John. John. They call him, man. If you get down in funeral home name. Don't want to pass two at and go down by your right hand side, I said.
2: Mm-hmm. I think I'm black brother.
0: I'm black brother, man.
2: Yeah, I know I'm black.
0: Beard. He make all casket up. He never book now, man.
2: I mean, to be knowing that I'm a band, maybe the band, I go, me go there.
0: Yeah, okay.
2: So, what do you say about the door work, you know?
0: Yeah, man!
2: Mm.
0: What you say about, what you say about it?
2: Yeah, me say, come tomorrow when you have
0: free. Yeah, man, Robert say, eh?
2: When you like to have cat bell.
0: Yeah, Robert say, you can come earlier. Robert say, you can come earlier if you want. I church, I problem, but he said. If we are working hard. Can I try and make nice for you? You know, when me the band radio, you know.
2: Mm.
0: I hear a lot of power that was in. Cut the mic sometime. You know. Me talk to somebody, me have to cut the mic. Because the noise when them start like a jump.
2: Well, let me know if you want to jump in.
0: No, man. Come in, man. Come in, come do it, yeah, man. Come in, come do it after the man.
2: Mm.
0: What time you can come? We get break.
2: What time we get break?
0: Between 11 and 12. Make it break. From the start, 5 o'clock in the morning.
2: Stick to the Triaka.
0: What time do we finish after Triaka get come?
2: Well, in the most, the most part, hardest part of the day, done in the mash up the place.
0: Yeah.
2: It's done.
0: When they run, nothing can put up on the ground.
2: They don't have no cardboard.
0: Cardboard or something. یک چنگید که هم بودم روی اینو میگو باید هم یک همه بده پنی روی رفعه مکا کمانه
3: Yes.

Thank you.